We could talk or go take a walk. I don't have a plan this time. I know my fault and I still blame myself for the pain I've caused to you.

touched in ages. This is the cure that breathed me with light and cast away my demons.

focused intent, through our total commitment to serving our higher purpose. This is the bridge to an entirely different energy pattern. It is the step beyond the known dimensional universe. It is a journey into the unknown, which shall lead us ever closer to home.